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0: Oldies 96.7 Peterborough, three-day forecast, stays clear tonight, low near 15, expecting sunshine tomorrow, high to 30, Humidex climbing back to 36, mix of sun and clouds, chance of showers Thursday, high around 27. I'm Dan Blakely with Peterborough's breaking and local news.
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13: Oldies 96.7 Peterborough, 3-day forecast. Days clear tonight, low near 15. Expecting sunshine tomorrow, high to 30. Humidex climbing back to 36. Mix of sun and clouds, chance of showers Thursday, high around 27. I'm Dan Blakely with Peterborough's breaking and local news.

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3: Oldies 96.7 Peterborough, three-day forecast, stays clear tonight, low near 15, expecting sunshine tomorrow, high to 30, Humidex climbing back to 36, mix of sun and clouds, chance of showers Thursday, high around 27. I'm Dan Blakely, with Peterborough's breaking and local news.

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5: Oldies 96.7 Peterborough, three-day forecast, stays clear tonight, low near 15, expecting sunshine tomorrow, high to 30, Humidex climbing back to 36, mix of sun and clouds, chance of showers Thursday, high around 27. I'm Dan Blakely with Peterborough's breaking and local news.

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4: Oldies 96.7, Peterborough's three-day forecast. Mainly sunny for your Wednesday. The high today is 30. Thursday, a mix of sun and cloud with a 40% chance of showers, a high 27. And Friday, a mix of sun and cloud with a 30% chance of showers, a high 26. I'm Jordan Mercier. It's the 70s, 80s, and more.
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0: Oldies 96.7, Peterborough's three-day forecast. Mainly sunny for your Wednesday. The high today is 30. Thursday, a mix of sun and cloud with a 40% chance of showers, a high 27. And Friday, a mix of sun and cloud with a 30% chance of showers, a high 26. I'm Jordan Mercier. It's the 70s, 80s, and more.
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2: Oldies 96.7, Peterborough's three-day forecast. Mainly sunny for your Wednesday, the high today is 30. Thursday, a mix of sun and cloud with a 40% chance of showers, a high 27. And Friday, a mix of sun and cloud with a 30% chance of showers, a high 26. I'm Jordan Mercier. It's the 70s, 80s, and more.
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3: Oldies 96.7, Peterborough's three-day forecast. Mainly sunny for your Wednesday. The high today is 30. Thursday, a mix of sun and cloud with a 40% chance of showers, a high 27. And Friday, a mix of sun and cloud with a 30% chance of showers, a high 26. I'm Jordan Mercier. It's the 70s, 80s, and more.
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9: Oldies 96.7, Peterborough's three-day forecast. Mainly sunny for your Wednesday, the high today is 30. Thursday, a mix of sun and cloud with a 40% chance of showers, a high 27. And Friday, a mix of sun and cloud with a 30% chance of showers, a high 26. I'm Jordan Mercier. It's the 70s, 80s, and more.
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0: This is the wake-up call, the most productive way to start your day.
1: Hey, good morning. Good morning and welcome to a brand new day. It is your Wednesday, July the 8th. It is Chris with you. It is the wake-up call. Good morning. And I hope that you are off to an amazing start today. It's Raspberry Day today. It's Cow Appreciation Day today. All right. So if you're rolling past a pasture today, bunch of cattle out there, why don't you stop and say hi? Please pull over safely. Freezer Pop Day today. Chocolate with Almonds Day today as well. Let's head to the calendar for July the 8th. They say July the 8th of 1776 is the first public reading of the Declaration of Independence south of the border at Independence Square in Philadelphia. It was read by Colonel John Nixon. On this date, to July the 8th, 1892, that was the date of the Great Fire in St. John's, Newfoundland. The very first issue of the Wall Street Journal was published on this date, 1889. July the 8th, 1965, a Canadian Pacific airliner crashed into Gustafson Lake, British Columbia due to a bomb on board, killing 52 people. They say it's one of the great unsolved aviation mysteries north of the border. And on this date, 1994, the movie Forrest Gump hit theaters, of course, a huge, huge movie with Tom Hanks and Gary Sinise. Celebrity birthdays today, Jaden Smith, the Karate Kid, turns 28. Joan Osborne is 64. Kevin Bacon, 68. Angelica Houston from the Addams Family is 75 today. Underway on this Wednesday, July the 8th, welcome and good morning to you. This is the Wake Up Call.
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1: Hey, welcome back. Here's some things you might want to chat about around the water cooler today. Former Prince Harry is in the UK, but without the family or a place to stay, as the king rescinded his offer to stay at Buckingham Palace, and because he felt security was not sufficient, the family stayed at home. Mariska Hargitay from Law & Order SVU will host the upcoming 78th Primetime Emmy Awards. One of the great spectacles in the world and one of the great question marks in the world. The annual 9-day Running with the Bulls is underway in Pamplona, Spain. Every morning, thousands of people will sprint ahead of six fighting bulls and six steers each morning, 8 a.m. local time, followed by an afternoon bullfight. And the question mark remains, why? Pringles has introduced Pringles flavored hot dog buns. That's right, in three flavors, sour cream and onion, barbecue and honey mustard. They also recently released a beer flavored bun in collaboration with Miller Lite. George Clooney is going to be honored at the 83rd Venice International Film Festival coming up in September with the Golden Lion for Lifetime Achievement. Apple has increased orders for its new foldable phone to 10 million, up from previous targets of 7 or 8 million. And in Kentucky, a gentleman got fired from Ford after claiming he stole a $1.95 cookie at a company kiosk. It turns out he actually paid for it, and there's a lawsuit in play. It is your Wednesday morning on the Wake Up Call.
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1: Hey, welcome back. Interesting story about a Canadian mom who says she literally slept through labor and did not realize she'd given birth until nurses found her newborn under a pile of blankets. 27-year-old Carolina Moreno had been induced and received an epidural after her labor was started with medication. When the pain finally subsided, she drifted off to sleep while her husband and other family members stayed in the room. A short time later, nurses became concerned when they could not detect the baby's heartbeat on the fetal monitor. As they searched for the signal, Moreno woke up and feared the worst. Instead, the mystery was solved in the most unexpected way. When Moreno shifted in bed, she felt something beside her. A nurse pulled back the blankets and discovered her baby boy lying face down, quietly sleeping after apparently delivering himself without anyone noticing. That is an amazing story. It is the Wake Up Call on your Wednesday.
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0: of bed and getting your brain started. 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
1: Hey, welcome back. The Ontario government is introducing a new digital licensing system designed to make it easier for anglers and hunters to buy and manage licenses and tags across Ontario. The new Fish Hunt ON platform is expected to launch in early 2027 and will serve approximately 1.5 million Ontario anglers and hunters each year. The system will include a free mobile app that allows users to purchase and renew fishing and hunting products, store licenses and tags digitally, and access them even without cellular service. Hunters will also be able to submit accreditation documents and mandatory reports online, making the licensing process more convenient. The Fish Hunt ON platform expected to launch in 2027. And that'll do it for our time together on our Wednesday morning. Thank you so much for being here. Plenty more news, sports, weather, great music on the way as our Wednesday rolls along. Join me tomorrow. We'll open up your Thursday right across the entire province with the Wake Up Call starting at 5 a.m. That's all the time I have for you today, my friends. And as always, I thank you for yours. Have a wonderful day today. We'll chat tomorrow.
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0: 96.7. Mainly sunny today, a high of 30 will feel more like 36 with the Humidex. Good morning, I'm Richard Evans. Your three-day pinpoint weather details are coming up. Trent University and the Ontario Public Service Employees Union has reached a tentative collective agreement covering more than 520 employees. The agreement remains subject to ratification by union members and approval from Trent University's Board of Governors. The terms of the agreement will remain confidential until both sides complete the ratification process, after which details will be released through a joint communication. Friends are raising money to help repatriate the body of a 23-year-old Markdale resident who drowned in Beavermead Park. The fundraiser says the international student from Haryana, India, arrived in Canada in late 2023, studied at Loyalist College, and recently started working as a welder after receiving his work permit. Organizers say donations will help cover transportation, funeral, and related expenses. Police are looking for witnesses following a serious collision involving a passenger vehicle and a transport truck in the city of Kawartha Lakes. The OPP says the crash occurred on County Road 8 shortly before 11:15 a.m. Tuesday. Emergency crews responded after the two vehicles collided, sending one passenger to a Toronto trauma center with serious injuries. Investigators continue to examine the circumstances surrounding the crash. Local tourism is a big part of the local economy, and some travel experts are encouraging you to check on your own backyard. Tourism and communications advisor with the Kawartha's Tourism, Riley Gutowski, says Selwyn Township is a place to check out.
1: You may come to Lakefield for the Literary Festival, which is happening quite soon, but then you might find your way later that month to the Ennismore Shamrock Festival, or perhaps you're going to head over to Bridge North to Chemung Lodge for the plethora of things that they are doing. It seems at any given time there's something going on over there.
0: For more information and to plan your summer road trip, visit ptbotoday.ca. In sports, it was the Six Nations Chiefs 10, Peterborough Lakers 5. In Major League Baseball, Toronto beat San Francisco 9-3. News out of the NHL, the Toronto Maple Leafs have hired longtime Ottawa Senators captain Daniel Alfredson to join the team as an associate coach. And a couple of scores out of World Cup round of 16 yesterday, Argentina beat Egypt 3-2. Switzerland and Colombia drew at nil. Switzerland won 4-3 on penalty kicks. I'm Richard Evans. The next time you're scrolling through your phone, visit ptbotoday.ca to see what Peterborough's talking about. Your complete three-day pinpoint weather details are coming up.
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4: Oldies 96.7, Peterborough's three-day forecast. Mainly sunny today, a high of 30, will feel like 36 with Humidex. For tonight, a few clouds, a low of 17. For Thursday, cloudy with a 60% chance of showers, a high of 27. And for Friday, cloudy with a 30% chance of rain and a high of 26. Right now, it's 15 degrees. Today's UV index is 9, or very high. The Oldies UV report is brought to you by Joanne's Place Health Foods, celebrating 50 years of wellness in Peterborough and Lindsay. I'm Richard Evans with Peterborough's Breaking and Local News.
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99 Red Balloons, that is Nina here on Oldies. Bill Porter in, good morning. The Oldies Morning Edition is on for this Wednesday, the 8th of July. Looks like we've got another warm summer day coming our way. Maybe you've got the week off this week, if that's the case. Hope you're enjoying your summer holidays. Five things you should know on the way in just a couple of minutes. We are talking groceries, horses, dogs, and inflatable dancing tubes. Love changes everything. Here's Honeymoon Suite. Hits of the 70s, 80s, and more on Oldies.

0: The Oldies Morning Edition with Bill Porter. Five things you should know.
1: A growing number of Canadians are using repayment plans as their grocery bills rise, according to a new report from a financial services app. Spending on groceries surged from $261 to $275 between May 2025 and May 2026. That's an increase of roughly 5%. Researchers in the Netherlands have developed a smartphone app that can predict asthma. It works by detecting subtle changes in a person's voice and then can predict asthma or COPD flare-ups before symptoms become severe. Scientists hope the technology could eventually help people seek treatment earlier and avoid more serious complications. According to a producer, actor Alan Young was chosen for the lead role on Mr. Ed because, quote, he just seemed like the sort of guy a horse would talk to. A dog named Buddy was rescued alive after spending 8 days trapped beneath the rubble of his collapsed home in Venezuela. Rescuers heard soft barking and then carefully dug through the debris to find him. Somehow, Buddy survived with only minor injuries. His rescue is a symbol of hope for many people affected by the earthquakes in Venezuela. And those inflatable dancing tubes you see outside car dealerships and other businesses have only been around since 1996. They were originally invented as part of the opening ceremonies for the 1996 Olympics in Atlanta. I'm Bill Porter, and those are five things you should know.
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2: 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In the newsroom, I'm Felicia Massey, and that's what's happening around town.
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16: Oldies 96.7, Peterborough's three-day forecast. Mainly sunny today, a high of 30, will feel like 36 with the Humidex. For tonight, a few clouds, a low of 17. For Thursday, cloudy with a 60% chance of showers, a high of 27. And for Friday, cloudy with a 30% chance of rain and a high of 26. Right now, it's 15 degrees. Today's UV index is 9 or very high. The Oldies UV report is brought to you by Joanne's Place Health Foods, celebrating 50 years of wellness in Peterborough and Lindsay. I'm Richard Evans with Peterborough's Breaking and Local News.

We are your home for the most music in the morning, the Oldies Morning Edition with Bill Porter. Have you got a pet that has some sort of feature that maybe you've never seen another pet have? I was reading about a cat named Toby who is now in the record books for a cat with the most toes, tying the current of 28. 28 toes. Could you imagine how many scratch pads an hour this cat would go through? Maybe you've got a pet with some sort of feature or quirk that could end up in the Guinness Book of World Records. Might be worth a shot. Hits of the 70s, 80s, and more. How will I know? Whitney Houston on the Oldies Morning Edition.

Viva La Vida, that is Coldplay here on Oldies, your home for the most music in the morning from the 70s, 80s, and more. I'm Bill Porter. We are just a couple of days away now from a brand new Rolling Stones album. Can you believe that? Not something I thought I would be talking about in 2026, but the gang has been at it again, and their new album titled Foreign Tongues will drop on Friday. I'm super curious to take a listen to this, see what it sounds like, you know? The Stones have always, I think, sort of been true to their roots. Maybe they've evolved a little bit, or, you know, based on the time, the 10-year period that those albums were coming out, they changed a little bit based on lifestyle and sort of music popularity, genre popularity, that sort of thing. But they've always sort of done their thing, right? They've always done the Rolling Stones, no matter what. So I can't wait. Foreign Tongues, brand new album from the Stones, coming out on Friday. Coming up, a look at what's good. Queen, David Bowie together, Under Pressure. Hits of the 70s, 80s, and more here on Oldies.

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Margaritaville. And Bill Porter, as we get closer to 7 o'clock here on the Oldies Morning Edition, pinpoint weather coming up, news and sports on the way too. Speaking of the weather, there's a new trend as far as keeping yourself cool during these heat waves. And you've got to have about 130 grand sitting around, but I'll tell you what this new trend is coming up next hour. Remember when Pringles first put chips in a can? Did you think it was weird or did you think it was genius? You know, it is kind of nice unless that can has been completely abused, you know, banged around like crazy. It's nice to have chips that aren't all broken and a bunch of crumbs at the bottom and stuff like you get with the old school bag of chips, like we've always enjoyed them. So, you know, I think it's kind of a neat invention, but they're taking the can thing one step further. Is there something else that you wish wouldn't get squished or smushed that would be better protected in a can like Pringles chips? How about hot dog buns? Yeah, they're going to start selling flavored hot dog buns in Pringles cans. This is not a joke. And it's true. There's nothing more disappointing than when you buy a nice, fresh package of hot dog buns and then, you know, they mistakenly get squished. And they're just not as nice when you go to actually pull them out and use them. So the can thing, the Pringles can, I think this could be a great invention. Yeah, and you can check their website for more details. They've got some pretty funny posts on social media as well. Hot dog buns in a can and interesting flavors, too, from the folks at Pringles. Loving every minute of it. Loverboy, hits of the 70s, 80s, and more on

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1: Mainly sunny today. Fog patches dissipating this morning. A high of 30 will feel more like 36 with the humidex. Good morning, I'm Richard Evans. Your three-day pinpoint weather details are coming up. OPP are reminding motorists to obey Ontario's move-over law. The note comes after police say an officer had stopped a vehicle yesterday on the 401 when another officer arrived to assist. While at the scene, two motorists failed to move over for the stopped police vehicle and were ticketed. Under Ontario law, drivers must slow down and change lanes, if safe, while approaching emergency vehicles with flashing lights. A fundraiser has been launched to help return a 23-year-old Markdale man to his family in India after he drowned at Beavermead Park. Organizers say the former Loyalist College student moved to Canada in 2023 to pursue a better future and had recently received his work permit before beginning a new career as a welder. The campaign will help cover repatriation and funeral costs. The Moccasin Identifier Initiative is helping students across Ontario learn about Indigenous history and the First Nations connected to the land where they live through one simple symbol, the moccasin. Created by Carolyn King, the program uses the moccasin to spark conversations.
2: Well, the moccasins are just, might say, a tool. Really, we were out there talking about our treaties. As the Mississaugas, we have big treaty area. So it became a tool for us to identify it. I think one of the best little tools to use.
1: Each session ends with a moccasin stenciling activity, allowing students to create artwork while reinforcing lessons about Indigenous cultures and Canada's shared history. Fleming College's Blasting Techniques program is getting national exposure through an upcoming episode of TVO Kids Trading Skills. Filmed at the Frost Campus in Lindsay, the segment features program coordinator Bill Smith and co-host Brody Agmon introducing young viewers to careers in the explosives industry. College officials hope the episode inspires more students to consider specialized skilled trades as Ontario faces a growing labor shortage. In sports in Major League Baseball, Toronto beat San Francisco 9-3. Big news out of the NHL, the Leafs have hired longtime Ottawa Senators captain Daniel Alfredson to join the team as an assistant coach. Two scores at a FIFA World Cup round of 16 yesterday. Argentina beat Egypt 3-2. Switzerland and Colombia drew at nil. Switzerland won 4-3 on penalty kicks. I'm Richard Evans. The next time you're scrolling through your phone, visit ptbotoday.ca to see what Peterborough is talking about. Your complete three-day pinpoint weather details are coming up.
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15: Oldies 96.7, Peterborough's three-day forecast. Mainly sunny today, a high of 30, will feel like 36 with Humidex. For tonight, a few clouds, a low of 17. For Thursday, cloudy with a 60% chance of showers, a high of 27. And for Friday, cloudy with a 30% chance of rain and a high of 26. Right now, it's 15 degrees. Today's UV index is 9 or very high. The Oldies UV report is brought to you by Joanne's Place Health Foods, celebrating 50 years of wellness in Peterborough and Lindsay. I'm Richard Evans with Peterborough's Breaking and Local News.
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morning. Sugar, sugar here on Oldies. If you love music like that, Jerry Hamill, Sunday Morning Music Vault, every single Sunday from 8 till noon right here on Oldies. You don't want to miss it. Goes great with Sunday brunch. I'm Bill Porter. Hope your Wednesday is off to a great start. Today's impossible question. More than half of people have had this since they were kids. What is it? More than half of people have had this since they were kids. The answer coming up for you before 8 o'clock. We're also going to talk about a new trendy way to stay cool this summer. It's going to cost you a few bucks, though. If you leave, OMD. It's the Oldies Morning Edition.

Orchestral Maneuvers in the Dark, OMD, If You Leave. Hits of the 70s, 80s, and more on Oldies. Bill Porter 2, your Oldies Morning Edition for your Wednesday. We'll have a look at what's up for the next couple of days with the 48 in just a few minutes. First, though, if you've got a few bucks hanging around and the summer heat is really getting to you, I've got the latest luxury status symbol to stay cool to tell you about this morning. You know, we're lucky to beat the extreme heat, most of us, with working air conditioning. You know, that doesn't necessarily need to cost an arm and a leg. But if you've got a few extra bucks, or, you know, you have a rich friend, I'm sure celebrities are taking full advantage of this, you can just hit up your own snow room. That's right. This is the latest luxury status symbol, custom-built snow rooms. And if you're wealthy enough, you can now install your own private winter. You know, it comes complete with snowfall and icy walls and freezing temperatures. Just think of a sauna, I guess, and it's basically the opposite of that. You literally push a button and it will start snowing. And if you're wondering how the technology works, I guess it's a lot like what ski resorts have, you know, to make snow. But these are indoor blizzards. And I guess this isn't brand new, but more people are talking about it now. There are a few billionaires out there that already have snow rooms. One even has his on a super yacht, but now slightly less wealthy are trying to get them too as part of a wellness trend, I guess. It goes along with the whole cold plunges thing, but they're certainly not becoming more affordable. They started about 130 grand, so you're better off hoping to find maybe a spa that has one. Or you can just say, we get enough of winter, and we don't need any more winter elements in our lives, and just hopefully find a way to beat the heat, because we've certainly been dealing with the humidity this summer. And I think that's what kills us, right? It's not the heat, it's the humidity, as the old expression goes. Hopefully you're finding some ways to stay cool and have some fun in this summer heat. Billy Joel moving out, Anthony's song. The 70s, 80s, and more on Oldies.

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2: Tonight, enjoy a movie in the barn at the Kawartha Settlers Village. 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Just click the 48. In the newsroom, I'm Felicia Massey, and that's what's happening around town.
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1: Oldies 96.7, Peterborough's 3-day forecast. Mainly sunny today, a high of 30 will feel like 36 with the Humidex. For tonight, a few clouds, a low of 17. For Thursday, cloudy with a 60% chance of showers, a high of 27. And for Friday, cloudy with a 30% chance of rain and a high of 26. Right now, it's 19 degrees. Today's UV index is 9 or very high. The Oldies UV Report is brought to you by Joanne's Place Health Foods, celebrating 50 years of wellness in Peterborough and Lindsay. I'm Richard Evans with Peterborough's Breaking and Local News.

us at night. That is Corey Hart. The 70s, 80s, and more here on Oldies. Your impossible question answered before 8 o'clock. More than half of people have had this since they were kids. What do you think it is? I'll give you a clue. It is not a stuffed animal. I thought for sure. I think we all, right, have some sort of blanket or stuffy or something from when we were kids. Not the correct answer. Stick around to find out what the correct answer is, plus music from Train and five things you should know. Here's Prince, Kiss on Oldies.

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0: The Oldies Morning Edition with Bill Porter. Five things you should know.
1: A growing number of Canadians are using repayment plans as their grocery bills rise, according to a new report from a financial services app. Spending on groceries surged from $261 to $275 between May 2025 and May 2026. That's an increase of roughly 5%. Researchers in the Netherlands have developed a smartphone app that can predict asthma. It works by detecting subtle changes in a person's voice and then can predict asthma or COPD flare-ups before symptoms become severe. Scientists hope the technology could eventually help people seek treatment earlier and avoid more serious complications. According to a producer, actor Alan Young was chosen for the lead role on Mr. Ed because, quote, he just seemed like the sort of guy a horse would talk to. A dog named Buddy was rescued alive after spending 8 days trapped beneath the rubble of his collapsed home in Venezuela. Rescuers heard soft barking and then carefully dug through the debris to find him. Somehow, Buddy survived with only minor injuries. His rescue is a symbol of hope for many people affected by the earthquakes in Venezuela. And those inflatable dancing tubes you see outside car dealerships and other businesses have only been around since 1996. They were originally invented as part of the opening ceremonies for the 1996 Olympics in Atlanta. I'm Bill Porter, and those are five things you should know.
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started our Love Go as the most music in the morning continues. Your Wednesday, and Porter, good morning, and let's see how we do with our impossible question this morning. More than half of people have had this since they were kids. What is it? I'm thinking a stuffed animal. I think we've all got something, at least, right, from our childhood. I've got a stuffed animal, a bear. I think he was the first, you know, gift I ever received when I was born. I'm not sure. I should ask my folks about that, actually. I don't know where he came from, but he's been around for a long time, you can tell. Anyway, not stuffed animal. No. What do you think it is? More than half of people have had this since they were kids. The answer is a game system. A game system, yeah. My sister and I remember the Christmas we got the Nintendo, the original one, you know, with the gun and Duck Hunt and Mario Brothers and all of that. I wish that I still had it. I've got another one now for the nostalgic reasons, but, you know, I had to go out searching for it and pay way more than I probably should have if we just kept the one from when we were kids. Maybe you've got a ton. I've got a buddy, and him and his partner, they've got, like, all of the video game systems from when we were growing up, like Atari and Sega and, you know, the original PlayStations and Super Nintendo and all that stuff. And it's amazing how many people have hung on to these items. And it's amazing they're still out there, right? You go on Facebook Marketplace or you go on eBay or you go to a thrift store and you can still find all these old video game systems. We love them. More than half of people have had a game system since they were kids. And I don't know if that's, you know, the original one or like me just sort of diving back in 30, 40 years later for the nostalgic reasons. It's fun to try and beat Super Mario 3 again as an adult, isn't it? Last Tiger to get us closer to 8 o'clock. I will be there on Oldies.

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1: Mainly sunny today. A high of 30 will feel more like 36 with the Humidex. Good morning, I'm Richard Evans. Your three-day pinpoint weather details are coming up. Trent University and the Ontario Public Service Employees Union has reached a tentative collective agreement covering more than 520 employees. The agreement remains subject to ratification by union members and approval from Trent University's Board of Governors. The terms of the agreement will remain confidential until both sides complete the ratification process, after which details will be released through a joint communication. Friends are raising money to help repatriate the body of a 23-year-old Markdale resident who drowned in Beavermead Park. The fundraiser says the international student from Haryana, India, arrived in Canada in late 2023, studied at Loyalist College, and recently started working as a welder after receiving his work permit. Organizers say donations will help cover transportation, funeral, and related expenses. Police are looking for witnesses following a serious collision involving a passenger vehicle and a transport truck in the city of Kawartha Lakes. The OPP says the crash occurred on County Road 8 shortly before 11:15 a.m. Tuesday. Emergency crews responded after the two vehicles collided, sending one passenger to a Toronto trauma center with serious injuries. Investigators continue to examine the circumstances surrounding the crash. Local tourism is a big part of the local economy, and some travel experts are encouraging you to check on your own backyard. Tourism and communications advisor with the Kawartha's Tourism, Riley Gotowski, says Selwyn Township is a place to check out.
2: You may come to Lakefield for the Literary Festival, which is happening quite soon, but then you might find your way later that month to the Ennismore Shamrock Festival, or perhaps you're going to head over to Bridge North to Chemung Lodge for the plethora of things that they are doing. It seems at any given time there's something going on over there.
1: For more information and to plan your summer road trip, visit ptbotoday.ca. In sports, it was the Six Nations Chiefs 10, Peterborough Lakers 5. In Major League Baseball, Toronto beat San Francisco 9-3. News out of the NHL, the Toronto Maple Leafs have hired longtime Ottawa Senators captain Daniel Alfredson to join the team as an associate coach. And a couple of scores out of World Cup round of 16 yesterday, Argentina beat Egypt 3-2. Switzerland and Colombia drew at nil. Switzerland won 4-3 on penalty kicks. I'm Richard Evans, and next time you're scrolling through your phone, visit ptbotoday.ca to see what Peterborough's talking about. Your complete three-day pinpoint weather details are coming up.
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1: Oldies 96.7, Peterborough's three-day forecast. Mainly sunny today, a high of 30, will feel like 36 with the Humidex. For tonight, a few clouds, a low of 17. For Thursday, cloudy with a 60% chance of showers, a high of 27. And for Friday, cloudy with a 30% chance of rain and a high of 26. Right now, it's 19 degrees. Today's UV index is 9 or very high. The Oldies UV Report is brought to you by Joanne's Place Health Foods, celebrating 50 years of wellness in Peterborough and Lindsay. I'm Richard Evans with Peterborough's Breaking and Local News.
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up as the Most Music in the Morning continues your Wednesday. It is the 8th of July. I'm Bill Porter. Thank you for joining me, the Oldies Morning Edition. Pretty cool that Kyle Lowry retired as a Toronto Raptor. We'll talk about that coming up. We've got a retirement a lot closer to home to tell you about as well. In the meantime, five things you should know. We're talking inflatable dancing tubes, a new phone app, Mr. Ed, and more. Brian Adams, Tina Turner together. It's the Oldies Morning Edition, and it's only...

0: The Oldies Morning Edition with Bill Porter. Five things you should know.
1: A growing number of Canadians are using repayment plans as their grocery bills rise, according to a new report from a financial services app. Spending on groceries surged from $261 to $275 between May 2025 and May 2026. That's an increase of roughly 5%. Researchers in the Netherlands have developed a smartphone app that can predict asthma. It works by detecting subtle changes in a person's voice and then can predict asthma or COPD flare-ups before symptoms become severe. Scientists hope the technology could eventually help people seek treatment earlier and avoid more serious complications. According to a producer, actor Alan Young was chosen for the lead role on Mr. Ed because, quote, he just seemed like the sort of guy a horse would talk to. A dog named Buddy was rescued alive after spending 8 days trapped beneath the rubble of his collapsed home in Venezuela. Rescuers heard soft barking and then carefully dug through the debris to find him. Somehow, Buddy survived with only minor injuries. His rescue is a symbol of hope for many people affected by the earthquakes in Venezuela. And those inflatable dancing tubes you see outside car dealerships and other businesses have only been around since 1996. They were originally invented as part of the opening ceremonies for the 1996 Olympics in Atlanta. I'm Bill Porter, and those are five things you should know.
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2: 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Just click the 48. In the newsroom, I'm Felicia Massey, and that's what's happening around town.
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12: Oldies 96.7, Peterborough's 3-day forecast. Mainly sunny today, a high of 30 will feel like 36 with the humidex. For tonight, a few clouds, a low of 17. For Thursday, cloudy with a 60% chance of showers, a high of 27. And for Friday, cloudy with a 30% chance of rain and a high of 26. Right now, it's 19 degrees. Today's UV index is 9 or very high. 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I'm Richard Evans with Peterborough's Breaking and Local News.

Colin James on Oldies, Chicks, and Cars. It's Bill Porter. We were talking about a new app, part of Five Things You Should Know, and I just discovered another one. I had no idea that if you don't have access to a pool this summer and you want to rent someone else's, you can simply rent someone's backyard pool through an app called Swimply. So it is spelt like simply, but with a W, Swimply. And I don't know how this works if you just, you know, put in your area and you find out who's renting out pool time. And I don't know if, you know, floaties and that sort of thing come with it. It'd be really cool if there was a bartender there and a tiki hut. Yeah, I'd be renting that one for sure. That sounds great. But I had no idea that this app existed, Swimply. Maybe you've tried it already. Let me know if you have. 1-888-668-0967. We're talking retirement coming up. Alphaville on the way, too. Here's Natalie Imbruglia's Torn as the Oldies Morning Edition continues.

If only that were the case, right? Alphaville on Oldies, Forever Young. It's Bill Porter in the Oldies Morning Edition. Kyle Lowry, I guess, flew to Toronto yesterday. He was the former Raptors point guard, one of the key players on the 2019 championship team. And he flew to Toronto yesterday to sign a one-day contract to fulfill his long-held pledge to retire in the city. Isn't that awesome? He kept his word. You know, he had such a great time being a Raptor and being in Toronto and all of this that he wanted to retire as a Raptor. So they signed him on a one-day contract so he could do that. Speaking to reporters at the OVO Athletic Center for the announcement, he said the ceremonial signing makes a special moment for him and something that he will remember for the rest of his life. Now, speaking of retiring, I've got a little bit of sad news, but happy news. It's always sad when someone retires, but you're always happy for them because, you know, they've made it to retirement, right? No more work, and you get to have fun and do whatever you want. You know, 24 hours a day, 7 days a week. You've got to love that. And our very own Steve Gregory, who you listen to every weekday afternoon here on Oldies, is retiring after today. Today will be Steve's last shift. And Steve is just an absolute beauty. If you've ever met him, you probably got this by listening to him over the years here on Oldies or maybe even on other radio stations. Steve has been on the air for over 48 years. Isn't that amazing? What a career. A 48-year career in radio. And I was lucky enough to meet Steve about 20 years ago. Steve and I worked together at the same radio station in Ottawa, and I was just a young broadcaster back then. I mean, I'm still young. Let's get real, okay? Let's clear that up right now. But I was a very young, like in my early 20s, broadcaster. And followed Steve on the radio station we worked together at in Ottawa. And I learned so much from the guy. And we had so much fun. And our paths, you know, we went our separate ways. And it was very cool when Steve and I were reunited on the airwaves here on Oldies when this station came to be. And it's been a pleasure working with Steve. So, Steve, I want to wish you personally all the best. And, wow, 48 years in radio. That is absolutely amazing. Enjoy your time off. Enjoy your retirement. And make sure that you tune in for Steve's final show this afternoon here on Oldies. I'm sure that'll be a really special one for him. 48 years. Entertaining people. Playing hits. I can't even imagine. Just incredible. A look at what's good coming up. The 70s, 80s, and more continued. Let It Ride, BTO, on Oldies.

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1: Oldies 96.7, Peterborough's three-day forecast. Mainly sunny today, a high of 30, will feel like 36 with the Humidex. For tonight, a few clouds, a low of 17. For Thursday, cloudy with a 60% chance of showers, a high of 27. And for Friday, cloudy with a 30% chance of rain and a high of 26. Right now, it's 19 degrees. Today's UV index is 9 or very high. 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I'm Richard Evans with Peterborough's Breaking and Local News.

70s, 80s, and more for your Wednesday. And we've got the Oldies 9 to 5, no repeat workday all ready to go for you. Variety for whatever you've got going on today. Maybe you're planning on attending Peterborough Music Fest tonight. Sass Jordan, concert number 4. Can you believe it? Already 4 in. Well, after tonight, we'll be 4 in of the 16 free concerts at Del Prairie Park coming our way all summer long. Tracy Randall from Peterborough Music Fest is actually going to join me coming up just after 9 o'clock. We're going to talk about tonight's show with Sass Jordan. And the one I'm really looking forward to this weekend, Lighthouse. So stick around for that. Hard to Laugh, Pursuit of Happiness on Oldies. Everyone.

0: Tracy Randall is here from Peterborough Music Fest. Another season is off and rolling at Del Prairie Park. You can't beat summer in the Kawarthas for many reasons, and one of them, of course, is free music all summer long.
1: Morning,
0: Tracy,
1: Bill.
0: Good morning. It's good to see you. We've seen each other lots already
1: over
0: the last few weeks.
1: But it's just nice to be back in the studio with you. It's been a while.
0: Absolutely.
1: So thanks for having me. And yes, we're pumped about the season.
0: 16 free shows all summer long. And the next one tonight, 8 o'clock. And how fun is Sass Jordan going to be?
1: I love Sass so much. All I've had in my head all week is tell somebody.
0: Absolutely.
1: If you love rock,
0: it's been
1: come
0: years.
1: Down.
0: When
1: come
0: was
1: down.
0: The last time she was here? I know
1: think it
0: she's
1: was
0: been 2017.
1: Once.
0: Yeah,
1: no,
0: since
1: this is
0: you
1: her
0: and
1: third
0: I.
1: Time.
0: This is her third. Okay.
1: Yeah.
0: Come on down to the park tonight, Sass Jordan. And by the way, something you and I were just talking about, because I just learned about this in the last few days. 50-50 tickets for Music Fest. Technology's a lot different now.
1: That's
0: and
1: right.
0: Just like the Jays and, you know, other organizations like that, even if you're not coming to the show, you can still buy 50-50 tickets for all the shows online now.
1: That's right. You just go to our website, and at the top, there's a ticker, and you click on it. It's 50-50. It takes you into Bump, and Bump is the raffle kind of portal. And we know we can make some money that way. And
0: awesome.
1: Anyone in Ontario only. So just make sure you're from the province when you're going in. And it
0: awesome.
1: Opens as soon as the other concert's done. It opens for the next one.
0: So you can buy tickets right
1: anytime
0: now for tonight. No problem.
1: Anytime.
0: All right. So do that if you can't make it and you still want to support and you want to get in on the 50-50.
1: Opening night was $5,600.
0: Nice.
1: That's what the winning prize was.
0: Nice.
1: Yeah.
0: Saturday, I'm really looking forward to. I don't remember the last time I saw these guys live myself. They've played Market Hall, I think, a couple times recently in the last 10 years, but not on the Music Fest stage.
1: No, this is their sixth time on the Music Fest stage, but I've been 14 years here and they've not been.
0: Yeah, so
1: in
0: this
1: that
0: was
1: long.
0: All back in the Fred
1: That's
0: days.
1: That's right.
0: Right,
1: yes,
0: absolutely.
1: And I know this is one of my dad's favorites. When I was a kid, we listened to it on 8-track.
0: Nice.
1: So I know some of the songs that nobody knows because
0: right.
1: we played over and over.
0: Well, and you couldn't fast forward those things,
1: you
0: right?
1: You
0: were
1: so
0: stuck
1: you know,
0: listening.
1: I know
0: to,
1: all the words.
0: Absolutely.
1: And I'm really looking forward to having my dad down because I think it'll be a good one.
0: That's
1: I mean,
0: awesome.
1: You know, they started in 69. But yeah, 4 Junos, 9 gold records, and 3 platinums. I mean, come on, Sunny Days.
0: And
1: can't
0: songs
1: wait to
0: you
1: hear
0: can
1: it.
0: Sing along to.
1: Yes.
0: That's right. Especially if you are a regular listener to this radio station.
1: I know,
0: you know
1: one fine morning, I bet.
0: Lots of the
1: I
0: Lighthouse
1: bet.
0: Hits, and they're going to play all of them, right? That's the cool thing about a Lighthouse show.
1: They're not. It's not like some of them where you have the 19-year-olds on stage.
0: No, right? no. This is the band.
1: This is the band. Like, they're
0: and
1: all
0: Dan
1: alive.
0: Dan Clancy, who's on lead vocals, is fantastic.
1: I've heard
0: he's
1: a great
0: so
1: guy.
0: Good.
1: Yeah, and you've worked with him many times,
0: his pipes are incredible, so I'm really excited for this show. You know,
1: awesome.
0: Live horns and all of that good stuff, right? A great big band. It's going to be a ton
1: of
0: fun.
1: On stage. So come on down for that one for sure. And if you don't have a lawn chair, you can rent when you get down there. We have them at the info booth.
0: And you may have noticed when people are strolling around town or at Del Prairie Park, they're looking fresh in their new Peterborough Music Fest get-ups.
1: That's right.
0: You've
1: we
0: got
1: hoodies.
0: Everything.
1: We've got hoodies, t-shirts, hats. You name it, we've got it. And we have a new tent down by the stage where the artist merch
0: The merch
1: is.
0: Area.
1: On the way to the washroom kind of way, that laneway there. So come check it out. There's lots to be had.
0: It's
1: There's
0: some pretty
1: stickers
0: cool merch.
1: And tattoos. And we have all kinds of stuff. And it's
0: Who's
1: just
0: doing
1: really
0: the logo
1: us.
0: These days? I feel like we need to give a shout out to the person that does all the artwork because
1: so
0: it looks
1: Kyle.
0: Amazing.
1: Yeah, Kyle Christie on our

0: got Crystal Shania Faith Twain. Near the end of the year. There's some country in there. And My Son the Hurricane as well. Let's do it. Still lots of summer to look forward to. Lots of great shows to look forward to. Oldies 96.7, a proud supporter of Peterborough Music Fest. We'll see you tonight for SAS. We'll see you Saturday night for Lighthouse. I can't believe that, you know, we've still got all these shows ahead of us. So let's do it. Let's do it.
1: Thanks. We'll see you at the park.
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1: Trent University and the Ontario Public Service Employees Union have reached a tentative collective agreement covering more than 520 employees. The terms of the agreement will remain confidential until both sides complete the ratification process. Friends are raising money to help repatriate the body of a 23-year-old Markdale resident who drowned at Beavermead Park. Organizers of the fundraiser for the international student from India say donations will help cover transportation, funeral, and related expenses. I'm Richard Evans. 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
1: Oldies 96.7, Peterborough's three-day forecast. For today, mainly sunny, fog patches dissipating later this morning, a high of 30, feeling like 36 with the humidex. For tonight, a few clouds, a low of 17. For Thursday, cloudy with a 60% chance of showers late in the morning and then again in the afternoon, a risk of thunderstorms, a high of 26 feeling like 33. And for Friday, cloudy with a 30% chance of showers and a high of 26. 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
1: Police are looking for witnesses following a serious collision involving a passenger vehicle and transport truck in the city of Kawartha Lakes. Investigators continue to examine the circumstances surrounding the crash. Local tourism is a big part of the local economy, and some travel experts are encouraging you to look in your own backyard. Tourism and Communications says Selwyn Township is the place to check out. For more information and to plan your summer road trip, visit our website. I'm Richard Evans, Everything That Matters in Peterborough. 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
6: Oldies 96.7, Peterborough's three-day forecast. For today, mainly sunny, fog patches dissipating later this morning, a high of 30, feeling like 36 with the Humidex. For tonight, a few clouds, a low of 17. For Thursday, cloudy with a 60% chance of showers late in the morning and then again in the afternoon, a risk of thunderstorms, a high of 26, feeling like 33. And for Friday, cloudy with a 30% chance of showers and a high of 26. 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
1: Trent University and the Ontario Public Service Employees Union have reached a tentative collective agreement covering more than 520 employees. The terms of the agreement will remain confidential until both sides complete the ratification process. Friends are raising money to help repatriate the body of a 23-year-old Markdale resident who drowned at Beavermead Park. Organizers of the fundraiser for the international student from India say donations will help cover transportation, funeral, and related expenses. I'm Richard Evans. 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
15: Oldies 96.7, Peterborough's three-day forecast. For today, mainly sunny, fog patches dissipating later this morning, a high of 30, feeling like 36 with the humidex. For tonight, a few clouds, a low of 17. For Thursday, cloudy with a 60% chance of showers late in the morning and then again in the afternoon, a risk of thunderstorms, a high of 26, feeling like 33. And for Friday, cloudy with a 30% chance of showers and a high of 26. 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
2: Mainly sunny today with a high of 30. Good afternoon. I'm George Mercier. Your three-day pinpoint weather details are coming up. A tentative collective agreement has been reached between Trent University and OPSU Local 365, avoiding further labor uncertainty for more than 520 employees. Negotiating teams for both sides have recommended the proposal to their memberships. Full details of the agreement will be jointly released once both parties have completed the ratification process. OPP officers laid 39 charges during a five-day marine safety enforcement campaign over the Canada Day holiday period. The snowmobile, all-terrain vehicle, and vessel enforcement unit conducted patrols from July 1st through the 5th on several central Ontario waterways, and officers also issued 32 warnings with common offenses involving missing life jackets, open alcohol on vessels, and towing without a required spotter. Well, Trent Valley Archives is bringing back its popular evening history walks this month, with tours exploring downtown Peterborough's criminal past and the stories behind notable figures buried in Little Lake Cemetery. PTBOtoday.ca spoke with researcher Madison Moore, who leads the downtown crime walk starting on July the 10th.
3: There's stories that I've uncovered that I don't think anybody had heard about since the time that they took place. It's just great to be able to share that with people and have them say, wow, I never knew this about my own community before.
2: The cemetery tours will get going on July 17th, and they are hosted by Mona Wilkes. And Fleming College's Blasting Techniques program is getting national exposure through an upcoming episode of TVO Kids Trading Skills. Filmed at the Frost Campus in Lindsay, the segment features program coordinator Bill Smith and co-host Brody Ogman, introducing young viewers to careers in the explosives industry. College officials hope the episode inspires more students to consider specialized skilled trades. In sports, the Junior C Lakers will open up the next round of their playoffs tonight at home against Whitby. Game time is 8. The Blue Jays are in action this afternoon against San Francisco. There are no games at the World Cup today. The quarterfinals start tomorrow with France and Morocco, and quarterfinal action is continuing at Wimbledon. The next time you're scrolling through your phone, visit ptbotoday.ca and see what Peterborough is talking about. Your complete three-day pinpoint weather details coming up.
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0: Oldies 96.7, Peterborough's three-day forecast. Mainly sunny today with a high of 30. Tonight, a few clouds, a low 17. Tomorrow, cloudy, a good chance of showers late in the morning, a risk of a thunderstorm, a high 26. And Friday, cloudy with a 30% chance of showers, a high 26. I'm George Mercier. It's the 70s, 80s, and more.
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22: Oldies 96.7, Peterborough's three-day forecast. Mainly sunny today with a high of 30. Tonight, a few clouds, a low 17. Tomorrow, cloudy, a good chance of showers late in the morning, a risk of a thunderstorm, a high 26. And Friday, cloudy with a 30% chance of showers, a high 26. I'm George Mercier. It's the 70s, 80s, and more.
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1: Oldies 96.7, Peterborough's three-day forecast. Mainly sunny today with a high of 30. Tonight, a few clouds, a low 17. Tomorrow, cloudy, a good chance of showers late in the morning, a risk of a thunderstorm, a high 26. And Friday, cloudy with a 30% chance of showers, a high 26. I'm Jordan Mercier. It's the 70s, 80s, and more.

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10: Oldies 96.7, Peterborough's three-day forecast. Mainly sunny today with a high of 30. Tonight, a few clouds, a low 17. Tomorrow, cloudy, a good chance of showers late in the morning, a risk of a thunderstorm, a high 26. And Friday, cloudy with a 30% chance of showers, a high 26. I'm George Mercier. It's the 70s, 80s, and more.

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11: Oldies 96.7, Peterborough's three-day forecast. Mainly sunny today with a high of 30. Tonight, a few clouds, a low 17. Tomorrow, cloudy, a good chance of showers late in the morning, a risk of a thunderstorm, a high 26. And Friday, cloudy with a 30% chance of showers, a high 26. I'm George Mercier. It's the 70s, 80s, and more.

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1: Chance of showers this evening, a few clouds overnight, low 17. I'm Dan Blakely. Your three-day pinpoint weather coming up. Impaired driving charges have been laid against a 53-year-old Trent Lakes man following a collision in Bob Cajun. Happened Friday morning, a vehicle striking another that was parked on Main Street. The accused also charged with careless driving. Police warning parents to stay alert to online child luring. OPP Sergeant Aaron Cranton says offenders are using gaming platforms, chat groups, and social media apps. Moms and dads encouraged to monitor their kids' online activity, review privacy settings, and speak openly with their kids about internet safety. They have a deal. Trent University and OPSU Local 365, representing more than 500 workers, still needs to be ratified by the union membership and management. A chance this month to learn more about the darker side of Peterborough. The Trent Valley Archives, once again hosting Friday night walking tours, highlighting historic crimes in the city. Madison Moore, your tour guide.
2: I think people really have an interest in learning more about the community they live in, and for some of us, the community we were born and raised in as well. And particularly when the walks are themed around a certain topic.
1: The crime walks take place on the 10th and the 24th of the month. 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Playoffs begin tonight for the Junior C Lakers in Whitby. Blue Jays are wrapping things up with the Giants in San Francisco. No World Cup soccer today. Quarterfinals begin tomorrow. France taking on Morocco. Next time you're scrolling through your phone, visit ptbotoday.ca for more of what Peterborough is talking about. Your three-day pinpoint weather coming up.
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1: Oldies 96.7 Peterborough, three-day forecast. A few clouds through the night. Could be an evening shower or two, low 17. Clouds tomorrow, good chance of showers, maybe thunder through the afternoon, high 26, humidex at 33. Mix of sun and clouds, high of 26 on Friday. I'm Dan Blakely with Peterborough's breaking and local news.
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1: Good afternoon. This is Steve Gregory. The defending champions are still in it. Argentina trailing 2-0 at the World Cup yesterday against Egypt with 11 minutes in regulation. Ended up winning 3-2 and now make the quarterfinals. Magic Messi at it again. Had a goal and an assist. He's now got 8 goals and 1 assist for Argentina in this World Cup. Though we're getting close. Quarterfinals begin tomorrow with France and Morocco. Then Spain and Belgium will play on Friday. Norway and England and Argentina and Switzerland will both play Saturday.
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4: Oldies 96.7 Peterborough, three-day forecast. A few clouds through the night, could be an evening shower or two, low 17. Clouds tomorrow, good chance of showers, maybe thunder through the afternoon, high 26, Humidex at 33. Mix of sun and clouds, high of 26 on Friday. I'm Dan Blakely with Peterborough's breaking and local news.

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1: This is Steve Gregory. 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
1: Clouds tonight, could be showers through the evening, low 17. Good afternoon, I'm Dan Blakely. Your three-day pinpoint weather coming up. Deal is done, just needs to be ratified. A tentative agreement reached between Trent University and OPSU Local 365, avoiding labor uncertainty for more than 520 university employees. Details will be released when both sides have signed off on it. Busy first 5 days of July for Central Region OPP Marine officers, laid 39 charges over the Canada Day holiday period, missing life jackets, open alcohol, towing without a spotter and such. In addition to the 39 charges, 32 warnings were handed out. You like crime stories? Trent Valley Archives is bringing back its popular history walks this month. Madison Moore leading the downtown crime walks on July 10th and 24th, starting at 7 at the Cenotaph in Confederation Park.
2: There's stories that I've uncovered that I don't think anybody had heard about since the time that they took place. It's just great to be able to share that with people and have them say, wow, I never knew this about my own community before.
1: And there's more. Mona Wilkes will host cemetery tours on the 17th and 31st, keying on the notable figures buried at Little Lake Cemetery. Things going to get a little explosive on an upcoming episode of TVO Kids Trading Skills. The Blasting Techniques program at Fleming College will get some exposure. Filmed at the Frost campus in Lindsay, the segment features program coordinator Bill Smith and co-host Brody Agmon introducing young viewers to careers in the explosives industry. College officials hope the episode inspires more students to consider specialized skilled trades with the growing labor shortage in Ontario. Junior C Lakers open the playoffs tonight in Whitby. Jays are rounding out the set in San Fran as we speak. Down day for the World Cup. France and Morocco kick off the quarterfinals tomorrow. Next time you're scrolling through your phone, visit ptbotoday.ca for more of what Peterborough is talking about. Your three-day pinpoint weather coming up.
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5: 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The S&P/TSX Composite Index was down 337 points at 34,936. In New York, the Dow Jones Industrial Average was down 577 points at 52,348. The S&P 500 Index was down 21 points at 7,483, while the Nasdaq Composite was up 52 points at 25,871. The Canadian dollar traded for 70.6 cents U.S. The crude oil contract was up $4.15 at $74.59 per barrel, and the gold contract was up $70 at $4,086 an ounce. Your oldies pinpoint weather is next.
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1: Oldies 96.7 Peterborough, three-day forecast. A few clouds through the night, could be an evening shower or two, low 17. Clouds tomorrow, good chance of showers, maybe thunder through the afternoon, high 26, Humidex at 33. Mix of sun and clouds, high of 26 on Friday. I'm Dan Blakely with Peterborough's breaking and local news.
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10: Oldies 96.7 Peterborough, three-day forecast. A few clouds through the night, could be an evening shower or two, low 17. Clouds tomorrow, good chance of showers, maybe thunder through the afternoon, high 26, Humidex at 33. Mix of sun and clouds, high of 26 on Friday. I'm Dan Blakely with Peterborough's breaking and local news.
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1: 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David Wilcox, Crash Test Dummies, Matthew Good. 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
1: Chance of showers this evening, a few clouds overnight, low 17. I'm Dan Blakely. Your three-day pinpoint weather coming up. Impaired driving charges have been laid against a 53-year-old Trent Lakes man following a collision in Bob Cajun. Happened Friday morning, a vehicle striking another that was parked on Main Street. The accused also charged with careless driving. Police warning parents to stay alert to online child luring. OPP Sergeant Aaron Cranton says offenders are using gaming platforms, chat groups, and social media apps. Moms and dads encouraged to monitor their kids' online activity, review privacy settings, and speak openly with their kids about internet safety. They have a deal. Trent University and OPSU Local 365, representing more than 500 workers, still needs to be ratified by the union membership and management. A chance this month to learn more about the darker side of Peterborough. The Trent Valley Archives, once again hosting Friday night walking tours, highlighting historic crimes in the city. Madison Moore, your tour guide.
2: I think people really have an interest in learning more about the community they live in, and for some of us, the community we were born and raised in as well. And particularly when the walks are themed around a certain topic.
1: The crime walks take place on the 10th and the 24th of the month. 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Playoffs begin tonight for the Junior C Lakers in Whitby. Blue Jays are wrapping things up with the Giants in San Francisco. No World Cup soccer today. Quarterfinals begin tomorrow. France taking on Morocco. Next time you're scrolling through your phone, visit ptbotoday.ca for more of what Peterborough is talking about. Your three-day pinpoint weather coming up.
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1: Oldies 96.7 Peterborough, three-day forecast. A few clouds through the night, could be an evening shower or two, low 17. Clouds tomorrow, good chance of showers, maybe thunder through the afternoon, high 26, humidex at 33. Mix of sun and clouds, high of 26 on Friday. I'm Dan Blakely with Peterborough's breaking and local news.
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8: Oldies 96.7 Peterborough, three-day forecast. A few clouds through the night, could be an evening shower or two, low 17. Clouds tomorrow, good chance of showers, maybe thunder through the afternoon, high 26, Humidex at 33. Mix of sun and clouds, high of 26 on Friday. I'm Dan Blakely with Peterborough's breaking and local news.

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11: Oldies 96.7 Peterborough, 3-day forecast. A few clouds through the night, could be an evening shower or two, low 17. Clouds tomorrow, good chance of showers, maybe thunder through the afternoon, high 26. Humidex at 33, mix of sun and clouds, high of 26 on Friday. I'm Dan Blakely with Peterborough's breaking and local news.
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